0: Masticatori della lingua inglese, siete pronti all'ascolto di Wayne's Music Mix? Ora c'è Wayne Colgan. Pump up, Wayne Colgan.
1: Wayne's Music Mix. G'day and thanks Ernesto, welcome to another chapter of Wayne's Music Mix. Over the next 20 minutes we're going to hear some classic tracks from Australia. We're going to kick it off with a song from a band named after a pesty little cockroach. And the song's called Double Shot of My Baby's Love. An interesting fact to this group, the two of the members are brothers. And they went on to form the group The Wiggles, which were a worldwide success, singing children's songs. Here they are with an adult song, Double Shot of My Baby's Love. W-M-

It's a great Australian classic, Australian Crawl and Reckless. From one hit of the 80s to another, here's

night. Then it lightly touched down. 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

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But most of the time I spend behind these county bars,

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2: 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I got the John the Conqueror. I'm gonna mess with you.
3: Gianfranco Piria presenta Me and Blues.
4: Ronnie!

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They're doing their best, you know.

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Lot of monkey business going on in Dodge City. And I'm gonna be clear as this man might be.

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I'm talking the state of Washington, D.C. 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They're doing nothing, nothing, nothing. 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These popcorns we got, they're just trying to keep their job. 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

Washington, D.C. Did you hear me? 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I said, I'm talking Washington, D.C. Washington, D.C.